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0: 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So how are you doing? What's going on? Let me know at TeresaLucas3 on Twitter. How happy are you that it's Friday?
1: It's finally Friday.
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You can leave me a message. We're talking 80s memories next, so let me hear yours.

0: 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That old saying, time flies when you're having fun. It's true. I can't believe it's Friday already. Don't you wish it was only Monday?
1: Are you serious?
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0: 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You can maybe leave work on time today. How's that sound?
1: Hopefully, yes.
0: Thanks, Darla.
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At Teresa Lucas 3 on Twitter. 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Here's your song request. I love it.

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1: 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Hat off of hosting the Tony Awards at Radio City Music Hall in New York City. She's so amazing.

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1: Hey, it's Teresa. Thanks for letting me share your day. Kathy, you have a funny joke you want to share with us, right? Go ahead.
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0: Toby and Silly in the morning. It is 97.1 Wash FM, Friday morning in the nation's capital. I hope your coffee is hot. I hope the traffic today is temporary. And I hope as you get into the weekend, you let yourself have the freedom to eat really bad breakfasts. You know what I mean? With lots of syrup. And then repeat for lunch and repeat for dinner, knowing that you don't have to worry about anything until Monday. And that includes work emails. But wait until after 5. You know what I mean? Anyway, why are you feeling good today? 866-927-4361. Tell us so that joy will spread like wildfire. Chili, why are you feeling good today?
1: Today is my son's 6th grade picnic for his graduating his elementary school. Next week is the graduation, and I'm one of the parent volunteers helping out in the heat today.
0: Well, stay cool, yes. By the way, and hydrated.
1: Yeah.
0: You know, I've noticed in the 7-plus years that we've been sitting across from one another that you don't miss very much when it comes to your son.
1: Well, there are a couple of reasons. I volunteer so much with the PTA and all these events. First of all, he's my only child.
0: Yeah.
1: I only get to do all these milestones once. And a bigger reason, honestly, is that our schedule allows for it. As much as it sucks to get up so early in the morning, we're done early enough that we can be present for all these events at school during the day.
0: During the work day for some, but for us, it's like, you know, the middle of the evening.
1: Yes, exactly.
0: We're good to go. Yes. That's a good reason to feel some joy. Milestone moments. Mm-hmm. I had a milestone kind of a situation. Not really a milestone, but it was more of a moment that I was like, you know what? The things we talk about with, like, say, the Feel Good Friday story that you'll hear a little bit later on.
1: Yeah.
0: Or maybe with Make Your Monday, they really resonate when you see them in action. And I was down in Bethesda because I had to pick up some stuff the other day. And I passed Max's Best Ice Cream. Do you remember doing that story?
1: Yes. Don't they employ special needs kids there?
0: People with intellectual and developmental disabilities.
1: That's
0: and
1: awesome.
0: Let me just tell you, it made my heart smile to see how packed that place was.
1: That's awesome.
0: If you've never been, it's in Bethesda. It's on Woodmont Avenue. I didn't pull over to stop because I was on borrowed time. It was a school night. But I will say this. Max's Best Ice Cream, buckle up. I'm coming. And by the way, props to the best buddies who I know are in partnership with Max's Best Ice Cream. You guys are giving opportunity and hope to people who need it. Why are you feeling good today? Tell us all about it. 866-927-4361. The news. Top stories at the top of the hour on the way. What's going down?
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0: Toby and Chili in the morning and Washington's variety of the 80s, 90s, and today. Thanks for waking up with us on a Friday. It's 97.1 Wash FM, and it's time now for us to focus on you and how you are doing right now this morning.
1: And we do that by sharing a quote for a morning mindset. And as Toby does every Friday, you usually pick a song from the 80s or 90s because of our best of the 80s and 90s weekend. And which one is it going to be today?
0: Well, I'm going to shoot back to when we were in high school. At least I think you were still in high school. 92, right? Mm-hmm. You, what year did you
1: graduate? No, I was in college. I graduated in 90.
0: Oh, man. See, but I was 93. But anyway, 10,000 Maniacs, These Are Days. Really an amazing song. If you haven't heard it in a minute, you probably will. These are days you'll remember never before and ever since. You see, we spend a lot of time, you and I, waiting for life to happen, waiting for a promotion, waiting for a reason to improve ourselves, waiting for our kids to grow up, or maybe if you're like Chili, you're waiting on your next vacation, which is days away. The countdown is on for her. But this song and this lyric, they remind us that someday we're going to look back at now and realize that these were the days, not because stuff was perfect, but because life happens in the middle of ordinary moments, you know? Mm-hmm. Keep that in mind. These are days you'll remember.

0: All right, spill it. What have you been furiously jotting down over there? Hi, we're Toby and Chili in the morning. It's Friday in the nation's capital. Oh. 97.1 Wash FM is on. A little bit ago during your morning mindset, I was quasi-distracted because I'll look over at Chili just to kind of make sure I'm, you know, communicating correctly or that we're on the right time frame. That's, you know, that unspoken communication thing if I rip back the fourth wall for you just a bit. And Chili's been over there, like, even now, I mean, it looks like you've written a novel. What is that, War and Peace?
1: No. So we leave for the beach a week from tomorrow.
0: Okay.
1: And this weekend is the staging weekend. This is where we start getting stuff out of storage and stuff that we're going to take to the beach. And I just need to make sure that I don't forget anything. So I start a list and everything pops into my mind. I jot it down. That's what I've been doing. So I'm still listening to what you're saying.
0: Yeah. Right. Well, I mean, when it comes to making lists and getting ready and staging for vacation, I just kind of roll into the closet the night before, pull a bunch of stuff that I need, make sure that I've got any tech that I need that I've packed with, you know, and ready to go. I mean, just
1: don't get it twisted. This is not a clothing list. This is not. I go into my closet like you do for packing clothes too. This is like the big bulky items, like the chairs, the cabana, the cooler, the portable, you know,
0: you're going to the Outer Banks.
1: Yeah, but we're staying in an Airbnb and we like to pack a lot of our stuff. We're driving, we're not flying, so we have plenty of room in the car and on the roof of the car as well.
0: On the roof of the car.
1: Yeah, there's three of us.
0: What are you doing moving Dick's Sporting Goods down to the Outer Banks?
1: Well, there are a lot of things that we like to take. Our
0: tent on the list?
1: Absolutely.
0: Chairs?
1: I already mentioned that, yes.
0: Wow.
1: Yeah. I mean, so those items. Items that we haven't seen in a year. Items I need to make sure we don't forget, because
0: you might want to make sure they still inflate and stuff if you have like any beach rafts and,
1: knew? And even the pump for it, because we don't want to be blowing it with our mouths, we want to be doing it with the machine.
0: I hear you.
1: The embouchure. And stuff for the dog, you know, I gotta pack meds for the dog in case
0: food for the dog
1: and you get it. So I just like to write it down. I'm a planner, Toby. I want to make sure that we've got everything we need.
0: And therein lies the difference between my partner and I. She plans. I fly by the seat of my pants. Somehow it all works. But when you see the Griswolds driving down 95 southbound in a couple of weeks, you'll know that that's Chili's family headed to vacation in the Outer Banks. Mm-hmm. You'll just stay far back because you never know what might fall off the top of the car. 97.1 Wash FM on. Coming up, the news. Top stories at the top of the hour. What you working on?
1: Turns out that the least stressful airport in the entire country is located right here in the DC area. If you want to know which one, stay close.
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0: Toby and Chili in the morning, 97.1 Wash FM, Washington's variety of the 80s, 90s, and today. What would $2,500 change for you right now? Think about that and then take some action coming up.
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1: The president has called off planned strikes on Iran yet again. We've got the latest on that story and others on the way with Toby and Chili in the Morning on 97.1 WASH-FM.

0: Before you fall asleep, 97.1 Wash FM, Toby and Chili in the morning. Are you one of the 61% of people that plays games in bed before you wind down after a long day? Well, apparently, lots of people do.
1: Yeah. Well, I think it's fascinating because before I saw this research, I didn't think I was in the majority here. I love to play a video game in bed, and specifically Tetris. And before, I know I'm not a gamer per se, like with Switch or any of those other consoles. Yeah. But when it comes to this, it's like a handheld Tetris thing. I had read not that long ago that people who suffer from like PTSD are recommended to do that because it forces your brain to break that cycle of ruminating and thinking about things when you're trying to get those blocks in a certain order.
0: Sure.
1: And I use it for when I'm feeling particularly anxious. And it does help me shut my brain off, so to speak, at night.
0: It helps you shut your brain off.
1: It really does.
0: Makes me feel competitive.
1: But okay, but while I'm doing the Tetris, I have broken the spiraling that's been going on in my brain of reliving moments throughout the day that I'm...
0: It's kind of like redirecting your attention.
1: Absolutely.
0: Okay.
1: Absolutely.
0: I mean, I get that. But again, like I've tried to play games before bed, like mm-hmm. while I'm thinking about drifting off to sleep, and it just does not work.
1: It makes you get all excited. And
0: no.
1: Does it energize you instead?
0: Then I get bored with Tetris and I'm like, well, let me grab my phone and pull up Madden and play some football or something like that. You know,
1: it has to be, for me, puzzle related because then the interrupting flashbacks that I'm having go away because I'm so focused on organizing and solving certain puzzles. So I think this is fascinating. I love that this is true. And anybody who's never tried this, it's worth a shot, whether it's with Tetris or something else that you do to relax.
0: I don't know. Maybe I'll switch to Tetris and maybe that won't make me as competitive because then I get all fired up and I don't want to sleep. Then I'm all like adrenaline rush, you know, let's just go game. And then I'll get the idea that I should just go to the living room and game. And I'm like, no. But anyway, do you play games before you fall asleep? Tell us what games you play and why you choose to do so. 866-927-4361 is the number. You can also use TalkBack if you're listening right now in your iHeart app. Stay there and we'll pick up on your stories.

0: You are less than 20 minutes away from your tickets to see Teddy Swims when he comes to town. It's 97.1 Wash FM, the show, Capital One Arena, October 13th, thanks to AEG. 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
1: 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And if you get it right, you'll win.
0: Toby and Chili in the morning, Donna Lewis.

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1: U.S. Park Police are investigating after the numbers 8647 were apparently etched into the grass near the Washington Monument. Details on that story and others on the way. With Toby and Chili in the Morning on 97.1 WASH-FM.

0: Toby and Chili's Nearly Impossible Question.
1: What's the question again, in case some people might have missed it?
2: 45% of people do this when they're stressed. What is it?
1: 866-927-4361. The number, if you know the answer, call now. Get it right. Win tickets to see Teddy Swims, Capital One Arena in October. Thank you, AEG. LaDonna, good morning in Fort Washington. For these tickets, what is your guess this morning, ma'am?
3: The guess is go for a walk.
2: Mm. Oh, does that help you to relieve your stress, LaDonna?
3: Yes, it does. I love to walk, yes.
1: You go outside, stretch them legs out, take a big deep breath of that that clean air in Fort Washington.
3: Yeah.
1: Oh, maybe you might catch a scent of some neighbor cooking something, and then life is just good.
3: Yes. Beautiful.
2: We're about to make your life better because taking a walk, 45% of people, that is what they do when they're stressed. That's the correct answer. And congratulations.
3: Woohoo. Thank you, guys.
1: You know what this means, ma'am? You got these tickets to go see Teddy Swim.
3: Yes. I tried the other day. I couldn't get in.
1: And you have one now. So your persistence has paid off. Capital One Arena in October, thanks to AEG. The tickets are yours. Don't walk to the Capital One Arena from Fort Washington. Take a ride.
3: Oh, no.
1: Right. Well, you have a great weekend. Thank you so much for listening to us.
3: You all do the same. Love you guys.
1: Love you back, LaDonna. Have a great day on purpose. And if you want

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0: Friday? Yep, we need a story that gives us all the feels. It's been a crazy week, and it's time now, hopefully, to do just that with your feel-good story for the day. It's 97.1 Wash FM. Toby and Chili in the morning. There is a nurse in Arlington at Wakefield High School who just grabbed a pretty big honor. Virginia's Nurse of the Year, the state's Department of Health, said that Heather Williams is this person, and every morning before the first bell rings, kids swing by her clinic just to say hi, not because they're sick or they want to go home or they have a fever, but because she is their person.
1: And by the way, that kind of connection did not happen overnight. It was back in 2023, a Wakefield student died after a suspected overdose in the school bathroom, and it was really a big turning point. Heather decided to dive into education mode, and she warned kids about the dangers of opioids. And then she pointed out the red naloxone boxes that had been mounted on the wall and making sure students knew that they could carry the overdose reversing medications themselves if their parents signed off on it.
0: And she became a confidant for the kids who didn't feel comfortable talking to family or friends. She connected over 100 students with community health providers in 1 year. For some of these kids, that was the only medical professional that they'll ever see because their families don't have insurance, can't afford a doctor, sometimes even because of their legal status.
1: Now in her fifth year at Wakefield, the recognition feels really well earned. But when you hear Heather talk about the job, the award almost feels beside the point. She says all she's doing is just showing up, listening to these kids without judgment, and making sure clinic is a safe space. And somehow that all turns out to be everything.
0: Heather Williams, Wakefield High School in Arlington, Virginia's Nurse of the Year. The Commonwealth, a better place. The DMV, a better place. Those kids, better off because you care. How can you not feel good when you hear a story like that? Thank you, Heather, for giving us something amazing on a Friday. Got a story that makes you feel good? Should we share it on Friday? Or maybe when we talk about a story that might make your Monday, let us know what it is. We would love to share it with everyone. Just send us an email. You'll find us on the Toby and Chili page at washfm.com. Hey, Chili, the news is on the way in a few minutes. What's up?
1: If you're flying through Reagan National on July 4th, you better book an early flight. The reason for that, on the way.
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1: The president called off planned strikes on Iran last night. Details on that story and others on the way. With Toby and Chili in the Morning on 97.1 WASH-FM.

0: stories, top of the hour.
1: Last night, storms knocked out power to thousands of homes in the D.C. area, and utilities say they hope to get everybody up and running again by this evening. Meanwhile, a woman has died after a tree fell on her in Prince George's County last night. The president called off planned strikes on Iran, saying that a peace deal could be signed as soon as this weekend, possibly in Europe, with Vice President Vance representing the U.S. side. The board of the Kennedy Center making a last-second appeal to stop the removal of the president's name. A federal judge had said that the center violated federal law by adding his name without congressional approval. Now, if you're flying through Reagan National Airport on July 4th, you better book an early flight. The FAA is planning an extensive airspace shutdown that day for the country's 250th birthday celebration. So no flights will be scheduled from Reagan National after 11:39 a.m. D.C.'s three water suppliers are kicking off a $25 million two-year study to find a backup water source for the area, since more than 5 million people currently depend almost entirely on the Potomac River, with only about a day's worth of reserves if it became unusable. And most Americans say they really like board games, but very few actually play them. Nearly half say they rarely do, and 22% never play board games. Monopoly, by the way, is number one, and checkers, second one to dominate. Forecast for today, hazy, hot, and humid yet again, with a chance of storms later, highs in the mid-90s, right now 77 in Fairfax.
2: And that's the news. Now that you've got your top stories at the top of the hour, it's 97.1 Wash FM, Toby and Tilly in the morning. Let's talk about this parenting rule, this 5-in-1 parenting rule. And while we're talking about parenting, if you've got kids, what are some of the rules that you've adopted in life that help you to have incredible moments with your kids? Let's get into this coming up in minutes. The number is 866-927-4361. Give us a call now and join the conversation.
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2: 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Heroes like FDNY firefighter Robert E. Welsh III. 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It's the letter T, the number 2, the letter T.org. 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

0: Did you hear about this 5-to-1 parenting rule? 97.1 Wash FM, Toby and Chili in the morning at 866-927-4361. It's all about strengthening bonds with your kids. So let's talk about it.
1: Here's what experts say. They say that for every correction or criticism that you give your kid, you need to offer 5 positive interactions. And that could mean praise, encouragement, or just quality connected time together.
0: Where do trips to Target and the toy aisle fall in that conversation?
1: I mean, here's the fact. It's easy for us to criticize and correct them, but we really do need to balance that with positive reinforcement of things.
0: Truth.
1: And we all have our own ways of bonding with our kids. How was it with you and your daughter when she was younger?
0: When Kyla was here with me and not out on her own living with a boyfriend in Michigan, we would go to see concerts. We would go to see shows like Taylor Swift or different shows at 9:30 Club. I think of the time we went to see Big Time Rush and she just loved them. She turned me on to new artists. And then, boom, just like that, memories and moments made. What about you and your son, Donato?
1: Our best bonding moments occur in the car, having a conversation on the way to one of his therapies or some other errand, because you're not directly looking at each other. I find that he's way more comfortable opening up and sharing what's going on in his world. And so that's our bonding time.
0: Good stuff. So how

0: Do you bond with your child? You've got the number 866-927-4361. Good morning, Kesley in Arlington. Go ahead.
1: I started taking my daughter out for breakfast once a month, just the two of us, with no siblings, no phones, and she tells me more over pancakes than she does the other 29 days of the month.
0: Oh, yes, Kesley. For my daughter and I, that was going to Red Robin. Bottomless fries. What about you and Donato?
2: We are currently going to a place called Chicken Salad Chick in the Tysons area. 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
0: That sounds tasty.
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0: Chicken Salad Chick. 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Michael, hello, and welcome to the show from Poolsville. 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
1: Happening in Las Vegas this September. Looking forward to seeing BTS, Benson Boone, Cardi B, and so many others.
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1: Now, before we leave, we do want to share a quote to get you into a good morning mindset. 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
0: From 1992, 10,000 Maniacs, the song These Are Days. The lyric specifically, these are days you'll remember, never before and never since. One day, we'll all realize that these were the good old days. Don't wait for that realization. Live today like it matters, because someday you'll discover that it did. Thanks for letting us be a part of your week. We'll talk to you on Monday. Have a great weekend. It's 97.1 Wash FM. They would be the Cardigans.

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Next one coming up, 11:10 this morning. Whitney.

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Jack Credible still rolling commercial free. I like this. Screen says another song. I go, yeah, keep it coming. Lady Gaga, Alejandro.

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Now, we may be a little messy in the house or in the car, but we want our stores neat. I'll explain coming up 10 minutes. Katrina and the Waves.

Thank you so much for having us on 97.1 Wash FM. This is Jack Cradiville. Does singing make you a better driver? Let's check that out coming up. Here's Christina Aguilera.

97.1 Wash FM, this is Jack Credible. Still reports of these guys getting married in New York City around July 4th. Come on, what's the Hay Adams book that weekend? Taylor.

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97.1 Wash FM, this is Jack Cradiville. We never know what to get the guy, right? Next weekend, Father's Day, we've got the perfect suggestion. Toby and Chili want to treat Dad to a Nats game just in time for Father's Day. 4 tickets and parking. Take Dad out to the ball game. Next chance coming up on Monday. You, too, still haven't found what I'm looking for.

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0: 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Yeah. Black Street Productions. We out, ride. 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

0: Barbecue or grilling? 97.1 Wash FM. This is Jack Cradiville. So there is a difference, apparently. Grilling is high heat for about a short period of time, 30 minutes. Barbecuing is cooking at a little less heat for a longer period of time, 2 hours. And I thought that's just because Dad was having a few beers. We've got more variety on the way. Mary J. Blige coming up.
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Lisa Berrigan in for Sabrina on 97.1 Wash FM. So happy to be here in this air-conditioned studio because there's no power at my house or in my neighborhood right now. Murphy's Law, these things always happen on the hottest day of the year, right? 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

Michael Jackson on 97.1 Wash FM. The biopic Michael has been such a hit, it is still playing in many theaters across the DMV. And this week, also released to streaming services like Prime, although I recommend definitely trying to see it on the big screen.

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All this heat and humidity creating a crazy weather situation. Fairfax and Loudoun counties currently under a severe thunderstorm warning until 4:15. 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
26: I have

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Severe storms continue to move through the DMV till about 9 tonight. 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I let it

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3: The heat and humidity continues this afternoon, a high 97, heat index 100 to 105. Severe thunderstorms moving across much of our area later in the afternoon and tonight. The storms end overnight, a low 62, and then tomorrow mostly sunny, less humid, high 88.
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0: 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It's Lisa Berrigan in for Sabrina Conti. Another brutally hot afternoon. Maybe you want to cool down with a summer cocktail. A couple I've noticed that have been trending so far this summer, the Michelob Ultra Margarita. The recipe for this is simple. You start with a Michelob Ultra, either the lime cactus or prickly pear cactus flavor. Add a shot of tequila, a splash of margarita mix, and suddenly you've got a light, refreshing summer cocktail. Or how about the Corona Sunrise? This starts with a Corona that's been sipped down a little bit. Add a shot of vodka or tequila, a splash of orange juice, and a little grenadine. Now, the grenadine settles to the bottom, and it creates this gorgeous sunset effect in the bottle. It's colorful, refreshing, and one of those drinks that instantly feels like summer.
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97.1 Wash FM, keeping an eye on the weather. A severe thunderstorm warning is in effect for parts of Loudoun, Fairfax, and Prince William counties and the cities of Manassas and Manassas Park until 6:15.

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She was inducted into the Songwriters Hall of Fame last night in New York City. Youngest woman ever to be inducted. If you're wondering who the youngest man is, Stevie Wonder. Now, her speech, so emotional. She thanked her parents and her brother, saying she couldn't have done any of it without them. Way to go, Tay-Tay.

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